You're on the True Oldies Channel. I'm Scott Shannon, tearing another page off the rock and roll calendar. It's July 22nd, and here's what happened on this day in music history. All my lovers. The Beatles' first American album, Introducing the Beatles, was released on July 22, 1963, but didn't get near a chart until 7 months later. In 1967, on this day, Vanilla Fudge made their concert debut. Their first album would come out in September. The Byrds hit the stores in 1968 with an album called Sweetheart of the Rodeo, and it turned out to be a bomb. They didn't reach the top 50 on the album charts for the first time in their career. Paul McCartney and his wife Linda arrested for possession of drugs in Sweden on this day in 1972. Checking out the True Oldies birthday book. Happy birthday to Don Henley from the Eagles. R&B great Chuck Jackson was born on this day. And happy birthday to Estelle Bennett from this great group. It's the Ronettes on the TOC.

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1: 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This Wednesday, we'll see cloudy skies, a high of 76, and winds up to 8 miles per hour. Tonight, we can expect mostly clear skies, a low of 52, and winds up to 5 miles per hour. And then tomorrow, Thursday, we're looking at sunny skies, a high near 76, and winds up to 7 miles per hour. Thanks for tuning in. This is your true oldies weather on FM 92.7.
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1: 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This Wednesday, we'll see cloudy skies, a high of 76, and winds up to 8 miles per hour. Tonight, we can expect mostly clear skies, a low of 52, and winds up to 5 miles per hour. And then tomorrow, Thursday, we're looking at sunny skies, a high near 76, and winds up to 7 miles per hour. Thanks for tuning in. 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
1: All ready to go in the True Oldies Time Machine. I'm Scott Shannon. Checking out the top five hits for July 22nd, 1970. At number five, the Jackson 5. Slipping backwards with a number one song with the same guy who wrote the hit, I Will Survive. This is the Love You Save.

Group Bread had the number four seller in the country on this day in 1970 from their second album, a gold single called Make It With You. And if-

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Her sister went on to join the Supremes in the 70s. For now, Frida was having the hits in the family with Band of Gold.

0: We're counting down the top five hits from this day in 1970. Sitting at number two, Karen Carpenter and her brother Richard with their first big hit, Close to You.
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0: And the number one song in the USA on July 22nd, 1970 was by Three Dog Night. It was a song written by Randy Newman called Mama Told Me Not to Come on the True Oldies Channel.

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And that cigarette you're smoking, I'll scare me half to death. 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

0: From ABBA to the Zombies, we get the greatest hits A to Z all night long. 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
1: 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This Wednesday, we'll see cloudy skies, a high of 76, and winds up to 8 miles per hour. Tonight, we can expect mostly clear skies, a low of 52, and winds up to 5 miles per hour. And then tomorrow, Thursday, we're looking at sunny skies, a high near 76, and winds up to 7 miles per hour. Thanks for tuning in. 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
1: 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This Wednesday, we'll see cloudy skies, a high of 76, and winds up to 8 miles per hour. Tonight, we can expect mostly clear skies, a low of 52, and winds up to 5 miles per hour. And then tomorrow, Thursday, we're looking at sunny skies, a high near 76, and winds up to 7 miles per hour. Thanks for tuning in. 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
1: 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Tonight, we can expect mostly clear skies, a low of 52, and winds up to 5 miles per hour. And then tomorrow, Thursday, we're looking at sunny skies, a high near 76, and winds up to 7 miles per hour. Thanks for tuning in. This is your True Oldies weather on FM 92.7.
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1: 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Tonight, we can expect mostly clear skies, a low of 52, and winds up to 5 miles per hour. And then tomorrow, Thursday, we're looking at sunny skies, a high near 76, and winds up to 7 miles per hour. Thanks for tuning in. 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
1: I'm Audrey Burge with your True Oldies weather on FM 92.7. Tonight, we can expect mostly clear skies, a low of 52, and winds up to 5 miles per hour. And then tomorrow, Thursday, we're looking at sunny skies, a high near 76, and winds up to 7 miles per hour. Thanks for tuning in. 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
1: 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Tonight, we can expect mostly clear skies, a low of 52, and winds up to 5 miles per hour. And then tomorrow, Thursday, we're looking at sunny skies, a high near 76, and winds up to 7 miles per hour. Thanks for tuning in. 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
1: 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Tonight, we can expect mostly clear skies, a low of 52, and winds up to 5 miles per hour. And then tomorrow, Thursday, we're looking at sunny skies, a high near 76, and winds up to 7 miles per hour. Thanks for tuning in. This is your True Oldies weather on FM 92.7.
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1: I'm Audrey Burge with your True Oldies weather on FM 92.7. Tonight, we can expect mostly clear skies, a low of 52, and winds up to 5 miles per hour. And then tomorrow, Thursday, we're looking at sunny skies, a high near 76, and winds up to 7 miles per hour. Thanks for tuning in. 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
1: I'm Audrey Burge with your True Oldies weather on FM 92.7. Tonight, we can expect mostly clear skies, a low of 52, and winds up to 5 miles per hour. And then tomorrow, Thursday, we're looking at sunny skies, a high near 76, and winds up to 7 miles per hour. Thanks for tuning in. 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

0: You got the True Oldies channel where you're liable to hear just about anything. 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
1: 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Tonight, we can expect mostly clear skies, a low of 52, and winds up to 5 miles per hour. And then tomorrow, Thursday, we're looking at sunny skies, a high near 76, and winds up to 7 miles per hour. Thanks for tuning in. 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
1: 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Tonight, we can expect mostly clear skies, a low of 52, and winds up to 5 miles per hour. And then tomorrow, Thursday, we're looking at sunny skies, a high near 76, and winds up to 7 miles per hour. Thanks for tuning in. 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
1: 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Tonight, we can expect mostly clear skies, a low of 52, and winds up to 5 miles per hour. And then tomorrow, Thursday, we're looking at sunny skies, a high near 76, and winds up to 7 miles per hour. 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
1: 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Tonight, we can expect mostly clear skies, a low of 52, and winds up to 5 miles per hour. And then tomorrow, Thursday, we're looking at sunny skies, a high near 76, and winds up to 7 miles per hour. Thanks for tuning in. 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
1: I'm Scott Shadden. You're just in time to hit the highway in the True Oldies Time Machine. We're flashing back to July 23rd, 1963. The top five hits went like this. At number five, one of the first live recordings to hit the charts, 13-year-old little Stevie Wonder doing Fingertips. Everybody.

0: fourth biggest single of the week was by the Essex, dropping down the list with Easier Said Than Done.
1: Deep in my heart, I know it, but it's so hard to show it, cause it's easier said than done.
0: Number three on this day in 1963, a huge surf instrumental straight out of Southern California, the Safaris doing Wipeout.

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On July 23rd, 1963, a tune written by Brian Wilson of the Beach Boys. He even produced the record, and the Beach Boys weren't very happy about it. It's Jan and Dean hitting number one with Surf City on the True Oldies Channel.

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1: 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Tonight, we can expect mostly clear skies, a low of 56 and winds up to 6 miles per hour. And then tomorrow Friday, we'll see partly sunny skies, a high of 80 and calm wind. Thanks for tuning in. 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
1: 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On this Monday, let's talk about Elon Musk, the richest man in the world, technical genius, controversial guy now that he has allied himself with President Trump. That has cost Mr. Musk. A lot of people who do not like Mr. Trump have turned on Elon with a vengeance. They are not buying his cars. They are running him down. And even the extremists are attacking Tesla situations. That obviously is wrong, unacceptable, and we expect the FBI to deal with it very aggressively. Now, I spoke with Mr. Musk for the first time a week ago today. I had met him very briefly, but never had a conversation with him. And we spoke for about 20 minutes about presenting Doge facts. So I am a trained journalist. I present facts to you on the radio, and I do a television broadcast and no spin news every night. I know how to present. So I said, take the emotion out of it. And Elon Musk asked me about this. I didn't volunteer it. I said, when you talk to the folks, tell them what you have and how you got it. Facts, facts, facts. Don't inject politics into this. We need watchdogs to expose federal spending fraud. And that's your job. I hope Mr. Musk takes my advice. Back in a moment. 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That is the Morning O'Reilly Update. More analysis later on.
2: 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This Thursday, we're looking at fog before 8 a.m., then sunny skies, a high near 76, and winds up to 8 miles per hour. Tonight, we can expect mostly clear skies, a low of 56, and winds up to 6 miles per hour. And then tomorrow Friday, we'll see partly sunny skies, a high of 80, and calm wind. Thanks for tuning in. This is your True Oldies weather on FM 92.7.
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0: 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It's Shannon in the Morning and the Big Show. Let's kick it off with our early morning sing-along song.
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0: keeping the music alive. It is the True Oldies Channel. I'm Scott, checking out the rock and roll calendar for today's date, July 23rd. Here is what happened on this day in music history. It was 1968 when the Jackson 5 auditioned for Motown doing a James Brown song. And speaking of James Brown, one year later, on July 23rd, 1969, the city of Los Angeles named it James Brown Day.
1: Papa's got a brand new bag.
0: In the True Oldies birthday book, British singer David Essex was born. So was Louisiana's own Tony Joe White.
2: Oak salad, honey. The gator's got your granny.
1: One, two, three.
0: And one of my favorite drummers in rock and roll history, happy birthday to Dino Danelli of the Rascals. And on July 23rd, 1989, in Dallas, Texas, Ringo Starr's All-Star Band gave their first concert, and playing keyboards on that tour, the late Billy Preston. Playing and singing now on the TOC.

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0: Round, round, get around, we get around. Beach Boys on the True Oldies Channel. Good morning, and thank you for locking in. A special good morning to our radio producer. His name is Todd Chambers, so we can call it Scott and Todd. It's a different Todd. I used to have another Todd working with me. However, he has taken a hiatus from radio, so I got this guy, and he is really good.
1: Oh, thanks, Scott. The honor is mine, sir.
0: And I'll tell you, it's a pleasure to be hanging out with you on the show.
1: Right back at you. Glad to be here.
0: And likewise, my friend, if anyone has a request for today's radio broadcast, feel free to email me right now, Scott@TrueOldiesChannel.com. Coming up, we got the Guess Who, we got Chicago, and some Norwegian Wood. 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

0: All right, I'm going to swim back out into the opinion ocean one more time and tell you that's probably one of my top three favorite John Lennon songs. Yep, he did it while he was a Beatle, but to me, it was just so much John. It just sounded so good. Now, I'm a McCartney kind of guy, but I don't really think McCartney would have done as good a job on that song as John Lennon did. But once again, that's just my opinion. And you are welcome to yours right here on the TOC.
1: 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This Thursday, we're looking at fog before 8 a.m., then sunny skies, high near 76, and winds up to 8 miles per hour. Tonight, we can expect mostly clear skies, a low of 56, and winds up to 6 miles per hour. And then tomorrow, Friday, we'll see partly sunny skies, a high of 80, and calm wind. Thanks for tuning in. This is your true oldies weather on FM 92.7.
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You got Roy Orbison on the True Oldies Channel. Only the lonely know the way I feel tonight. It is the Throbbing Thursday Big Show with Shannon on the radio. And you never know what you're going to hear next. It might even be something by Kenny Loggins.

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1: Todd, here we go. It's a quick question. You got to answer real fast. That song you just heard came from a movie. What was the name of that movie?
2: 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Could it have been Footloose?
1: Holy moly, you did it. I can't believe it. And you jumped on real fast, too. That was a great job, man. Yeah, Footloose was from the movie Footloose. Congratulations, you win nothing. It's the True Oldies Channel with ELO coming up next.
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1: 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This Thursday, we're looking at fog before 8 a.m., then sunny skies, a high near 76, and winds up to 8 miles per hour. Tonight, we can expect mostly clear skies, a low of 56, and winds up to 6 miles per hour. And then tomorrow, Friday, we'll see partly sunny skies, a high of 80, and calm wind. Thanks for tuning in. This is your True Oldies weather on FM 92.7.
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0: 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We are celebrating the Throbbin' Thursday Big Show today, right here on the True Oldies Channel, where it's time again for the early morning sing-along.
1: When the red, red robin comes bob, bob, bobbing along, along, there'll be no more sobbing when he starts throbbing his old sweet song. Oh, wake up, you sleepyhead, get up. Get up, get out of bed, cheer up, the sun is red, live, love, laugh.

0: Now, the True Oldies Channel presents the Rock and Roll Time Machine Top 5.
1: I'm Scott Shadden. You're just in time to hit the highway in the True Oldies Time Machine. We're flashing back to July 23rd, 1963. The top five hits went like this. At number five, one of the first live recordings to hit the charts, 13-year-old little Stevie Wonder doing Fingertips. Everybody.

0: fourth biggest single of the week was by the Essex, dropping down the list with Easier Said Than Done.
1: Deep in my heart, I know it, but it's so hard to show it, cause it's easier said than done.
0: Number three on this day in 1963, a huge surf instrumental straight out of Southern California, the Safaris doing Wipeout.

and the number one song in America. On July 23rd, 1963, a tune written by Brian Wilson of the Beach Boys. He even produced the record, and the Beach Boys weren't very happy about it. It's Jan and Dean hitting number one with Surf City on the True Oldies Channel.

0: The late Neil Sedaka on the True Oldies channel, where you get one awesome song right after another. Right before that, number one from today's Time Machine. We're headed to Surf City, where it's 2-1. Coming up, we got Elvis, we got the Spinners, and a whole lot more. I got a great story. It just happened over in England involving Paul McCartney. That's coming up in a few minutes. And if you happen to have a request today, good time to get it into me. Just email Scott at TrueOldiesChannel.com. Today around 12:30, I have an excellent selection recommended by one of our fine P1 listeners for Flush the Format. A whole lot happening going on right here. It's the Thursday True Oldies Channel.
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0: Wayne Fontana and the Mindbenders on the True Oldies Channel. They're talking about the game of love. Right before that, the Spinners doing I'll Be Around. My name is Scott. I am your Happy Pants DJ on duty today. My friend Todd Chambliss is here with us.
1: We reporting for duty, sir.
0: And every so often on this show, and Todd always likes it when I do this. Yeah, it's what we call coulda, shoulda, and woulda been a hit if more people played it. This is a group called the Sand Petals, and I did play this song. I think it was back in the early 60s. It was by a group called Sand Pebbles. See if you remembered it. Shoulda, coulda, woulda been a hit. It's called Love Power.

0: All right, Todd, tell me the truth. Isn't that a great song?
1: Yeah, I kind of like that.
0: And see, he didn't have to agree with me. That was his own opinion. Is that correct, sir?
1: Yes, sir, that's correct.
0: All right, he looks like he's under the Law and Order TV show. You know where to put him under the fry light? Let me ask you a couple of questions, young man. You know, and they start shaking, and you know they're lying. Coming up, we got the Blues Brothers and Soul Man on the TOC.
2: 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This Thursday, we're looking at fog before 8 a.m., then sunny skies, a high near 76, and winds up to 8 miles per hour. Tonight, we can expect mostly clear skies, a low of 56, and winds up to 6 miles per hour. And then tomorrow, Friday, we'll see partly sunny skies, a high of 80, and calm wind. Thanks for tuning in. This is your True Oldies weather on FM 92.7.
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Boy and the Kinks and Lola on the phone. Loving, throbbing Thursday, big show. Shannon on, let's go to Boston for the Cars. I love this song. Every chance I get, I stick it on the radio. It's all about my best friend's girl.

0: Yeah, Rick Ocasek and the boys from Boston. That's the Cars and My Best Friend's Girl. And you heard it right here on the True Oldies channel. Now, coming up within 15 minutes, I'm going to tell you a very crazy story. Something that happened to Paul McCartney on his home turf in Liverpool. That's minutes away on the TOC.
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1: 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This Thursday, we're looking at fog before 8 a.m., then sunny skies, a high near 76, and winds up to 8 miles per hour. Tonight, we can expect mostly clear skies, a low of 56, and winds up to 6 miles per hour. And then tomorrow, Friday, we'll see partly sunny skies, a high of 80, and calm wind. Thanks for tuning in. This is your True Oldies weather on FM 92.7.
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playing the songs you can sing along with. It is the True Oldies Channel, little five-man electrical band, some Canadian boys doing a song called Signs in there. Kicking off another hour of music power on the True Oldies Channel, where you get one great song followed by another.

keeping the music alive. It is the True Oldies Channel. I'm Scott, checking out the rock and roll calendar for today's date, July 23rd. Here is what happened on this day in music history. It was 1968 when the Jackson 5 auditioned for Motown doing a James Brown song. And speaking of James Brown, one year later, on July 23rd, 1969, the city of Los Angeles named it James Brown Day. Papa's got a brand new bag. In the True Oldies birthday book, British singer David Essex was born. So was Louisiana's own Tony Joe White. Oak salad, honey. The gator's got your granny. One, two, three. And one of my favorite drummers in rock and roll history, happy birthday to Dino Danelli of the Rascals. And on July 23rd, 1989, in Dallas, Texas, Ringo Starr's All-Star Band gave their first concert, and playing keyboards on that tour, the late Billy Preston. Playing and singing now on the TOC.

You are locked in on the True Oldies Channel with Rick Nelson and Traveling Man. That was one side of a great 45 RPM record that was unleashed from Imperial Records. And what was on the other side of that 45 back in the 60s? Well, it was a song written by the great Gene Pitney called Hello, Mary Lou.

0: Now, like I said, Gene Pitney wrote that song. Rick Nelson sang that song. Hello, Mary Lou made it all the way up to number 9 on the Billboard Hot 100. Now, the other side of that 45, Traveling Man, went all the way to number 1. Now, Rick Nelson actually had 2 number 1 songs. One was Poor Little Fool, and then came Traveling Man. Now, Todd, help me out if you can here. I always thought the Billboard Magazine Hot 100 was based on record sales.
1: Right, so if they bought it for Traveling Man, Hello Mary Lou got credit too, right?
0: Yeah, I always thought that, but how did one side of the 45 go to number 9 and the other side of the same record went to number 1? I'm baffled by that.
1: Yeah, but I'm sure somebody's going to straighten this out.
0: I hope so. Coming up next to Dave Clark 5 and their remake of Do You Love Me?
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Gary Puckett of the Union Gap on the True Oldies channel. Now, Todd, I've been teasing everybody about a story on Paul McCartney that was pretty entertaining. You know, he flies around all the time. You never know where he's going to be. Los Angeles, maybe out in the Hamptons, here around New York, or maybe back home in Liverpool. This past weekend, he happened to be in Liverpool. And on Monday, he was driving around in his car when he stopped at a stoplight next to a Liverpool Beatles tour bus. So what did Paul do? He rolled down the window, had the guy honk the horn, and he was waving at all the Beatles fans on the tour bus. Now, if that's not enough, it gets better. While he was in the car and they pulled up next to that bus, he was on the phone doing a FaceTime call with Ringo. Another Beatle. So he told Ringo to wave at all the people. He put his phone out the window and they're looking at it, and there's Ringo waving to him also. They had to think, well, I'm in some sort of dream here. How could this happen? Yeah, you just paid like $30 to ride around on a bus and see where Paul McCartney grew up, and then all of a sudden he's waving at you. You have located the frequency. It's the True Oldies Channel with a track from Meet the Beatles.

0: right off the multi-million selling Meet the Beatles album. Side two, track two, Paul McCartney singing along with John on Little Child. Coming up on the big show, more of the greatest rock and roll hits on the TOC.
1: 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This Thursday, we're looking at fog before 8 a.m., then sunny skies, a high near 76, and winds up to 8 miles per hour. Tonight, we can expect mostly clear skies, a low of 56, and winds up to 6 miles per hour. And then tomorrow, Friday, we'll see partly sunny skies, a high of 80, and calm wind. 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

0: Ladies and gentlemen, you have found the frequency for the True Oldies Channel, home of the incredible Todd Shambliss and his special feature, the Celebrity Birthday File. What's happening today, Mr. Todd?
1: Well, Scott, happy birthday to Daniel Radcliffe. That is the guy that played Harry Potter. He's 37 today. Slash of Guns N' Roses is 61. Woody Harrelson is 65. And happy birthday to David Essex, the rock on guy. He's 79.
0: Take my word for it. Nobody does it like he does it. He can read a birthday list. No doubt. Coming up, more of the greatest hits. You're locked in on the Thursday Big Show.
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1: 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This Thursday, we're looking at fog before 8 a.m., then sunny skies, a high near 76, and winds up to 8 miles per hour. Tonight, we can expect mostly clear skies, a low of 56, and winds up to 6 miles per hour. And then tomorrow, Friday, we'll see partly sunny skies, a high of 80, and calm wind. Thanks for tuning in. This is your True Oldies weather on FM 92.7.
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Now, that is a guy by the name of David Essex. He came from England, where he was an actor and a part-time singer. That's why he had that big hit called Rock On, but it was one and done for him. Shannon on the radio. Today, we're remembering the first huge Beatles album called Meet the Beatles. And surprise, surprise, this song was not on that album.

Shannon in the morning on the air everywhere, just trying to keep the music alive as we flash back to 1960 when Sam Cooke wrote and recorded that song called Wonderful World. Now, that was a pretty big hit in America, went all the way to number 12. But 5 years later, some runny-nosed teenage kid recorded another version of that song. It didn't make it to number 12. It went all the way up to number 4. That kid's name was Peter.

0: why in the world did Sam Cooke's version, and he wrote it, remember that, he got up to number 12, and then Peter Noone comes along, does a faster recording of it, and he goes up to number 4. Poor Sam Cooke. Good Lord. Coming up, more of the greatest hits of rock and roll, pop and soul. It's the Thursday Big Show.
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midnight. She made me feel so good. I want to tell you, she made me feel all right. Comes walking down my street. Why don't you come up to my house?

playing Bill Withers on the True Oldies Channel with Shannon on the radio today, remembering the album Meet the Beatles. It was the first Beatles album to come out on Capitol Records. Now, there were a few other Beatles songs that had been released on the small record label out of Chicago, but the big gorilla company, Capitol Records, they didn't think it was going to be a hit. Oh, we're not putting that out. No. But their manager, Brian Epstein, kept knocking on the door and hammering them. Come on, you got to put that out. They're the biggest thing in Europe right now, and you're ignoring it. So finally, they put it out. Turned out to be a monster hit single. I Want to Hold Your Hand, with I Saw Her Standing There on the Other Side, a monster album. And the group turned out to be a monster success. From that album, Meet the Beatles, here's side one, track number 6, All My Lovin'. Close your

0: 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Now, that's about what happened back in 1964. Radio stations were playing every single Beatles song they could get their hands on. And the album went on to become one of the best-selling albums of all time. Coming up, we'll do Build Me Up Buttercup next.
1: 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This Thursday, we're looking at fog before 8 a.m., then sunny skies, a high near 76, and winds up to 8 miles per hour. Tonight, we can expect mostly clear skies, a low of 56, and winds up to 6 miles per hour. And then tomorrow, Friday, we'll see partly sunny skies, a high of 80, and calm wind. Thanks for tuning in. This is your true oldies weather on FM 92.7.
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It is the True Oldies Channel with Curtis Lee right now. He had one big hit, and it was this one, Pretty Little Angel.

0: this guy named Curtis Lee. He was a handsome guy, had a great voice, but only one hit song. And you heard it right here on the Throbbin' Thursday Big Show.
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1: 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This Thursday, we're looking at fog before 8 a.m., then sunny skies, a high near 76, and winds up to 8 miles per hour. Tonight, we can expect mostly clear skies, a low of 56, and winds up to 6 miles per hour. And then tomorrow, Friday, we'll see partly sunny skies, a high of 80, and calm wind. Thanks for tuning in. This is your True Oldies weather on FM 92.7.
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0: turn it on and sing along. You got the true oldies, Shadow Plan, Marvin Gaye, and Kim Weston. Their big, big hit was It Takes Two, baby. Shannon on the radio, let's go with the Angels. Their biggest hit turned out to be this one, My Boyfriend's Back.
1: He went away and you hung around and bothered me every night. And when I wouldn't go out with you,

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0: 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It's the True Oldies Channel.

You know, that's another one of those hit records that still sounds good years after it was recorded. The Reflections, and Just Like Romeo and Juliet with Scott on the radio. Got a request for this one from Haley. She listens to us in Redding, California. She wants to hear this crazy song by Harry Nilsson called Coconut.

0: Go ahead, do it. Put the lime in the coconut. You know what I'm talking about. No, I don't even know what I'm talking about. That's the great late Harry Nilsson, and you're locked in on the True Oldies Channel with Jackie Wilson coming up next.
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turn it on and sing along. You got the True Oldies channel with the Beatles on the Big Show. Shannon on the radio saying happy birthday to Christine Stivers. She's celebrating her birthday this week, and she loves Don Henley. So she has requested that we play this song in honor of her birthday. It's All She Wants to Do is Dance.

0: only channel with Don Henley in there. All she wants to do is dance. Playing it for Christine today. She has the same birth date as Don Henley, believe it or not. She's very proud of that. Coming up, more of the greatest hits. You got one you want to hear? Just email me today, Scott@TrueOldiesChannel.com.
1: 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This Thursday, we're looking at fog before 8 a.m., then sunny skies, a high near 76, and winds up to 8 miles per hour. Tonight, we can expect mostly clear skies, a low of 56, and winds up to 6 miles per hour. And then tomorrow, Friday, we'll see partly sunny skies, a high of 80, and calm wind. Thanks for tuning in. This is your True Oldies weather on FM 92.7.
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0: turn it up and feel even better than you do right now. It is the True Oldies Channel. Scott's on the radio playing Dion, Lovers Who Wander. Now, as you know, we broadcast all across the USA, from California all the way back to New York City and Boston and all up and down the countryside. 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He says, I love your little radio station, and Emmett, you are correct about that. It is a tiny little radio broadcast booth. But anyway, he wants to hear a song by Gary U.S. Bonds. Let's do a quarter to three for Emmett and everyone listening in Canada.
1: Oh, yeah. Oh, yeah. Oh, yeah.

0: the True Oldies Channel, Shannon on the radio. In case you missed the Paul McCartney story this morning, it happened in Liverpool on Monday. There was a Beatles tour bus tooling around the Paul's hometown of Liverpool. And when they stopped for the stoplight, the people in the tour bus looked down and saw something kind of weird. Paul McCartney was stopped next to them, hanging out of the back window of a car, waving at him. And on top of that, he reached and he got his phone, because when they pulled up and stopped, he was on the phone FaceTiming Ringo Starr. So he stuck his phone out the window and had Ringo waving at him also. So you can imagine how lucky they felt to be touring around looking for anything connected with the Beatles. And here's a real Beatle sitting in the car next to the bus, along with his friend Ringo on the phone. That all happened Monday in Liverpool.
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1: 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This Thursday, we're looking at fog before 8 a.m., then sunny skies, a high near 76, and winds up to 8 miles per hour. Tonight, we can expect mostly clear skies, a low of 56, and winds up to 6 miles per hour. And then tomorrow, Friday, we'll see partly sunny skies, a high of 80, and calm wind. Thanks for tuning in. This is your True Oldies weather on FM 92.7.
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1: I'm Scott Shadden. You're just in time to hit the highway in the True Oldies Time Machine. We're flashing back to July 23rd, 1963. The top five hits went like this. At number five, one of the first live recordings to hit the charts, 13-year-old Little Stevie Wonder doing Fingertips. Everybody.

0: The fourth biggest single of the week was by the Essex, dropping down the list with Easier Said Than Done.
1: Deep in my heart, I know it, but it's so hard to show it, cause it's easier, easier said than done.
0: Number three on this day in 1963, a huge surf instrumental straight out of Southern California, the Safaris doing Wipeout.

and the number one song in America. On July 23rd, 1963, a tune written by Brian Wilson of the Beach Boys. He even produced the record, and the Beach Boys weren't very happy about it. It's Jan and Dean hitting number one with Surf City on the True Oldies Channel.

playing the birds on the True Oldies channel. Now, you got Mr. Tambourine Man in there. I think the only thing missing is Mr. Bassman, and he's on right now.

0: Johnny's cymbal and Mr. Bass Man to go along with the birds and Mr. Tambourine Man. And by the way, thanks to Sharon Davis Green for her request today. She's a big Johnny cymbal fan, or perhaps a big Mr. Bass Man fan. I don't know for sure. Coming up, Steve Miller Band, Dusty Springfield, and a Forgotten 45. All right here on the Thursday Big Show.
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Now that is Dobie Gray, the very same guy who gave us the big hit Drift Away. His first smash was I'm In With The In Crowd. Shannon on the radio with Todd Riding Shotgun. I got a nice note from a P1 listener by the name of Linda Ames, and she somehow managed to procure a note about the history of this DJ. She said, we have a lot in common. I'm from the same town you're from, Indianapolis. Well, I spent my teenage years there, but I was an Army brat, so I traveled around quite a bit. And I also think we share a birthday. She got the whole history right there. Oh, boy, don't go too deep into that, Miss Linda. Let's play her request right now. She wants to hear this Forgotten 45 by a singer from Philadelphia, singer and actor, I should say. It's James Darren and Goodbye Crew.

0: You know, you don't hear that song too much on the radio, but when it comes on, I know all the words to it. I'm off to join the circus. That's the big shock. Goodbye, cruel world. I'm getting the hell out of here. I'm going to go join the circus. That's James Darren on the, I don't know why, it just makes me giggle. James Darren on the fun-loving Thursday True Oldies Channel.
1: 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This Thursday, we're looking at fog before 8 a.m., then sunny skies, a high near 76, and winds up to 8 miles per hour. Tonight, we can expect mostly clear skies, a low of 56, and winds up to 6 miles per hour. And then tomorrow, Friday, we'll see partly sunny skies, a high of 80, and calm wind. Thanks for tuning in. This is your True Oldies weather on FM 92.7.
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3: 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USA.

Now, that's a group called The Main Ingredient. With their big hit, Everybody Plays the Fool Sometime. All right, we got another one of these Facebook deals where we put up a question and we got all kinds of different answers. How about this? The most unhinged thing that ever happened to you on a first date. All right. Now, you think about that for a second. Most people don't have anything too crazy that has happened to them. But this lady says her first date with this guy was a little unusual. He brought along an urn with his wife's ashes in it. I think that would be a clue that you don't want to deal with that guy. How about this lady? He picked me up and then proceeded to turn on his Uber driver app and accept rides. He took me to 7-Eleven for a bottle of water and a hot dog for a dinner in between rides. I think she lasted longer than most young ladies. Here's one for you.

0: asked me if I wanted a popcorn at the movies. I said no. He grabbed my stomach and said, oh, trying to watch the weight. Bye-bye. Out the door. Didn't even finish the movie. Here's my favorite unhinged thing that happened on a first date. Yeah, keep that in mind. It's the first date they're doing all this crazy stuff. This is from a guy who had this girl out on the first date. She said she needed to drive because at dinner I had two beers. Then, when I let her drive, she drove my car through a barbed wire fence on a 90-degree curve and never hit the brakes at all. He says what stopped him was she sideswiped a telephone pole. Yep, that was a one-date situation. Anyway, there's some funny stuff, and there's one more. This lady says, when I took her to a brewery, she pulled out her Bible and started to read it at dinner. Okay, it sounds like that might have been a quick date. It's the True Oldies Channel.
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1: 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This Thursday, we're looking at fog before 8 a.m., then sunny skies, a high near 76, and winds up to 8 miles per hour. Tonight, we can expect mostly clear skies, a low of 56, and winds up to 6 miles per hour. And then tomorrow, Friday, we'll see partly sunny skies, a high of 80, and calm wind. Thanks for tuning in. This is your True Oldies weather on FM 92.7.
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Trying to keep the music alive, one great song at a time. You got Paul Simon in there, Mother and Child Reunion, as we crank up one great song right after another.

That is Mr. Bob Seger against the wind on the True Oldies channel. Got to do a shout out to Marlene, who understands we're paying tribute to the Beatles today as we showcase their very first album in America, Meet the Beatles, 1964, Capitol Records. Let's go to side one, cut four, It Won't Be Long.

0: Remembering Meet the Beatles today, the Capitol Records release that officially kicked off Beatlemania in the United States. Now, the 12-track album was put together from two different albums that were already out in the UK. Now, that's why She Loves You didn't get on there. I guess they wanted to hold that one for a while. It had already been played on a few radio stations at that time because Brian Epstein had released a few tunes to a small record company in Chicago who already had the Four Seasons on that label, but the Beatles still didn't take off until Capitol put out Meet the Beatles. Coming up, Blood, Sweat, and Tears, plus got a request from the Marshall Tucker Band, and we're going flush to format.
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You got the True Oldies channel playing classic hits and blasts from the past. I think you're going to recognize this blast from the past if you were around back in the early 60s, because it's time again for Flush the Format. And today, Phil Martone from Mineola, New York, is in the spotlight. He is a P1 listener. He said, I haven't heard this song in quite some time. It peaked at number 12 on the Hot 100 back in the early 60s. He wants to hear a group called the Corsairs, all about a couple who had other commitments. However, they were getting together in smoky places.

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1: 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This Thursday, we're looking at fog before 8 a.m., then sunny skies, a high near 76, and winds up to 8 miles per hour. Tonight, we can expect mostly clear skies, a low of 56, and winds up to 6 miles per hour. And then tomorrow, Friday, we'll see partly sunny skies, a high of 80, and calm wind. Thanks for tuning in. This is your True Oldies weather on FM 92.7.
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Yeah, I know it's only Thursday, but many of us already have Friday on the mind. The Easy Beats out of Australia with Shannon, just trying to keep the music alive. Let's go with the Beatles right now and Ticket to Ride.

0: keeping the music alive. It is the True Oldies Channel. I'm Scott, checking out the rock and roll calendar for today's date, July 23rd. Here is what happened on this day in music history. It was 1968 when the Jackson 5 auditioned for Motown doing a James Brown song. And speaking of James Brown, one year later, on July 23rd, 1969, the city of Los Angeles named it James Brown Day.
1: Papa's got a brand new bag.
0: In the True Oldies birthday book, British singer David Essex was born. So was Louisiana's own Tony Joe White.
2: Oak salad, honey. The kid's got your granny.
1: One, two, three.
0: And one of my favorite drummers in rock and roll history, happy birthday to Dino Danelli of the Rascals. And on July 23rd, 1989, in Dallas, Texas, Ringo Starr's All-Star Band gave their first concert, and playing keyboards on that tour, the late Billy Preston. Playing and singing now on the TOC.

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1: I feel blue. They're really rocking.
0: Rockin'

0: of the all-time great blasts from the past. I'm talking about Buddy Holly and the Crickets. That is Peggy Sue. Shannon on the radio, we just heard the Beatles back there doing Ticket to Ride. That was not on Meet the Beatles, but this was on Meet the Beatles. Side one, cut two, Paul singing, I Saw Her Standing There.
1: One, two, three, four!

0: got to tell you, I categorize that as one of the two greatest two-sided hits. I would say that one, with I saw her standing there on one side and I want to hold your hand on the other side, would be tied for number one best two-sided hit. And Todd, who do you think ties him for best two-sided hit?
1: Oh, I think I've heard you say this before.
0: All right, what did I say?
1: I think it's Elvis and Hound Dog and Don't Be Cruel, right?
0: Ah, I leaked that out prematurely, didn't I? Anyway, I think that is nothing but a big tie, depending on how old you are when you grew up. If you're an Elvis fan, if you grew up in Elvis land, you have to go with Hound Dog and Don't Be Cruel. Or if you're a little younger and you're a Beatlemaniac, you go with I Want to Hold Your Hand and I Saw Him Standing There. Coming up, more of the greatest hits, we got Rick Derringer queued up and ready to go with Rock and Roll Hoochie Coo.
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0: You're on the Thursday Big Show right here, direct from the Mothership Studios. It's the Doobie Brothers and Take Me in Your Arms and Rock Me. Coming up next by request, Buffalo Springfield for Eloise. 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
1: 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This Thursday, we're looking at fog before 8 a.m., then sunny skies, a high near 76, and winds up to 8 miles per hour. Tonight, we can expect mostly clear skies, a low of 56, and winds up to 6 miles per hour. And then tomorrow, Friday, we'll see partly sunny skies, a high of 80, and calm wind. 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

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And for YOLO with Shannon on the radio, I think it's time for a Blast from the Past instrumental. This song was done by a fella named Mongo Santamaria, and his song was called Watermelon Man. And what it means, I have no idea.

0: right, there you go. My instrumental hit of the day, Watermelon Man on the TOC.
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1: 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This Thursday, we're looking at fog before 8 a.m., then sunny skies, a high near 76, and winds up to 8 miles per hour. Tonight, we can expect mostly clear skies, a low of 56, and winds up to 6 miles per hour. And then tomorrow, Friday, we'll see partly sunny skies, a high of 80, and calm wind. Thanks for tuning in. This is your True Oldies weather on FM 92.7.
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You got the Pinball Wizard song from The Who on the True Oldies channel, where we play one smoking oldie right after another.

You know, a little while ago, we were talking about the Beatles and how the folks at Capitol Records didn't think they were a very good group, so they would not release their songs on their label. In the meantime, their manager, Brian Epstein, got all upset. He was all pissy about it. He decided to lease some of their music to other labels who would, you know, put the music out right now. So the label that got the most action was VJ Records out of Chicago. And they only had one other big act on that label. It was a group you just heard, the Four Seasons, and that has inspired me to play this song called Tell It to the Rain.

0: 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Tell It to the Rain and Dawn Go Away, I'm No Good for You. 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

0: You know, I think I mentioned this once or twice before, but the first time I went to see Paul McCartney in Wings was at Madison Square Garden. I don't know what year it was. I can barely tell you what year it is right now, but I remember I'm just sitting there grooving on Band on the Run, and right in the middle of it, the drummer and the guitar player go bam, bam, I mean real hard, and all of a sudden these big explosive pots on both sides of the stage go up in the air, and I thought the bomb had hit the place. I came up out of my chair. My wife said, "Sit back a little bit. It's okay. It's just a show." And I was shaking, scared the bejesus out of me. He continued to do that even after Wings broke up. He still played that song in concert. Coming up, Gary Lewis and the Playboys on the Fun Loving Thursday Big Show.
1: 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This Thursday, we're looking at fog before 8 a.m., then sunny skies, high near 76, and winds up to 8 miles per hour. Tonight, we can expect mostly clear skies, a low of 56, and winds up to 6 miles per hour. And then tomorrow, Friday, we'll see partly sunny skies, a high of 80, and calm wind. Thanks for tuning in. This is your true oldies weather on FM 92.7.
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Curtis Mayfield and the Impressions on the True Oldies Channel. It's all right. Now, the Impressions came right out of Chicago, the same place where they had BJ Records. That's the label that put out the first Beatles album in the country, but it didn't sell very many. Speaking of the Beatles, today we remember the Meet the Beatles album, 1964, came out on Capitol Records and exploded suddenly. The Beatles were all over radio stations all across the country. They couldn't play enough Beatles music. Nothing would stop them. They played every song on the album, including this one, All I've Gotta Do.

0: one of the most explosive record albums ever to hit the stores, The Beatles, and Meet the Beatles. As we pay tribute to that wonderful chunk of music today, right here on the True Oldies Channel, where Robbie Bridges will be rocking the radio next. It wouldn't shock me if he put in a couple of Beatles songs today. I'm back tomorrow morning, bright and early, 6 a.m. sharp, at the sound of the harp, as we kick off the Friday festivities. 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
1: 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This Thursday, we're looking at fog before 8 a.m., then sunny skies, a high near 76, and winds up to 8 miles per hour. Tonight, we can expect mostly clear skies, a low of 56, and winds up to 6 miles per hour. And then tomorrow, Friday, we'll see partly sunny skies, a high of 80, and calm wind. Thanks for tuning in. This is your True Oldies weather on FM 92.7.
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Singing along to the greatest hits, of course, on a Thirsty Thursday, a little Liquid Courage makes sing-along songs, karaoke songs like that go down a little easier. It's the True Oldies Channel and Robbie Bridges, plugged in and playing great oldies, gives you that peaceful, easy feeling, baby. Here are the Eagles.

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1: I'm Scott Shadden. You're just in time to hit the highway in the True Oldies Time Machine. We're flashing back to July 23rd, 1963. The top five hits went like this. At number five, one of the first live recordings to hit the charts, 13-year-old Little Stevie Wonder doing Fingertips.

0: The fourth biggest single of the week was by The Essex, dropping down the list with Easier Said Than Done.
1: Deep in my heart, I know it, but it's so hard to show it, cause it's easier said than done.
0: Number three on this day in 1963, a huge surf instrumental straight out of Southern California, The Safaris doing Wipeout.

and the number one song in America. On July 23rd, 1963, a tune written by Brian Wilson of the Beach Boys. He even produced the record, and the Beach Boys weren't very happy about it. It's Jan and Dean hitting number one with Surf City on the True Oldies Channel.

0: Righteous Brothers Unchained Melody from what was the number one movie in the USA this week back in 1990 off the soundtrack. It was a number one hit when it first came out, went all the way up to number 10 again because of the popularity of that movie, and then the Righteous Brothers re-recorded a version that went to number 21, so there were two versions on the top 40 chart of Unchained Melody. That's how big the movie Ghost was. Coming up, we'll get on Fleetwood Mac, Johnny Rivers, and the OJs. Plus, you got something you need. 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

0: Two from Johnny Rivers, High Up on the Mountain of Love, and I'm the One, I'm the Seventh Son. Both cover songs. It's a blues cover, and Mountain of Love originally done with the great Harold Dorman about 4 years before Johnny cut it. The Zombies, about 4 years after they broke up, they had that big number one hit, Time of the Season. Ron Argent was already on to his own band, and Fleetwood Mac in there. They're always breaking up, right? There's a lot of drama with that group. Coming up, we'll get on the OJs as promised. I got Paul Revere, the Beatles, and a couple requests to get to, so hang out. It's the True Oldies Channel.
1: 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This Thursday, we're looking at fog before 8 a.m., then sunny skies, a high near 76, and winds up to 8 miles per hour. Tonight, we can expect mostly clear skies, a low of 56, and winds up to 6 miles per hour. And then tomorrow, Friday, we'll see partly sunny skies, a high of 80, and calm wind. Thanks for tuning in. This is your True Oldies weather on FM 92.7.
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Revere and the Raiders on the True Oldies Channel with Robbie Bridges rocking the radio. This day in 1962, Jackie Robinson inducted into the Baseball Hall of Fame, number 42 himself, one of the absolute legends, no doubt about that. By the way, Todd, I don't know if you saw the game yesterday. My Red Sox, yeah, I know, I'm bringing up my Red Sox again. 15 wins in a row. We're like the fourth best record in baseball. We're coming for them Bronx Bombers, just saying. While Jackie was going into the Baseball Hall of Fame, what was the number one record in the USA this week of 62? Was Roses Are Red by Bobby Vinton. They knocked out this song from the top spot. It's one of the most fun instrumentals ever to get to number one. David Rose, you know it's called The Stripper.

0: On a chart this day in 1962, a number one hit record for orchestra leader David Rose called The Stripper on the True Oldies Channel. And where else? You'd never know what you're going to hear. Coming up, we'll do a song from the Ferris Bueller movie soundtrack, or at least a song that was included on the soundtrack that became a hit again, kind of like Unchained Melody on the Ghost soundtrack we played a little bit earlier this hour. The Beatles are on the way. Drifters, Raspberries led by Eric Carmen, and more of your requests on the TOC.
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1: 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This Thursday, we're looking at fog before 8 a.m., then sunny skies, a high near 76, and winds up to 8 miles per hour. Tonight, we can expect mostly clear skies, a low of 56, and winds up to 6 miles per hour. And then tomorrow, Friday, we'll see partly sunny skies, a high of 80, and calm wind. Thanks for tuning in. This is your True Oldies weather on FM 92.7.
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0: Chicago on the True Oldies Channel. Does anybody really know what time it is? Bobby Lewis right ahead of that with Tossin and Turnin and the Jackson 5 in there with the Love You Save. Got to say a big hello to Connie. Thank you for checking in from Alabama. I got your song on the way. Let me know on Facebook or TrueOldiesChannel.com. I got to add one for you. We'll get to Four Tops in here. The Kinks and the Beach Boys are straight ahead.
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0: Standing in the Shadows of Love, Levi Stubbs and the Four Tops Pops on the True Oldies Channel, and All About a Girl Named Bernadette right ahead of that. I used to go out with a girl named Bernie. You know that, Tuck?
1: No, didn't know that.
0: Yep, a little bit weird saying here, Bernie. Dave Mason in there with We Just Disagree and the Beach Boys. That was Brian Wilson's answer to Be My Baby. He called it Don't Worry, Baby. Kinks on the way as promised. We'll get the Shirelles in here and more requests, plus Tommy James coming up, the True Oldies Channel.
2: 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This Thursday, we're looking at fog before 8 a.m., then sunny skies, a high near 76, and winds up to 8 miles per hour. Tonight, we can expect mostly clear skies, a low of 56, and winds up to 6 miles per hour. And then tomorrow, Friday, we'll see partly sunny skies, a high of 80, and calm wind. Thanks for tuning in. 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

0: got no time. Burton Cummings, guess who? On the TOC and Robbie Bridges saying a big happy birthday to Larry Minetti, who is 79. Interviewed him a couple of times. He's a great guy. He played Rick, the club owner, on Magnum PI, that big hit show, all through the 80s. Well, the show premiered back in early 1980. And the number one song on the radio this date of 1980? What was this song? It's still rock and roll to me on the TOC.
1: What's the matter with the clothes I'm wearing? 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
1: Billy Joel, Still Rock and Roll to Me on the True Oldies Channel. Coming up, another hour of the greatest hits, 60s, 70s, and more. We'll do one for my friend Kevin listening in Ohio today. 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
1: 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This Thursday, we're looking at fog before 8 a.m., then sunny skies, a high near 76, and winds up to 8 miles per hour. Tonight, we can expect mostly clear skies, a low of 56, and winds up to 6 miles per hour. And then tomorrow, Friday, we'll see partly sunny skies, a high of 80, and calm wind. Thanks for tuning in. This is your True Oldies weather on FM 92.7.
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0: keeping the music alive. It is the True Oldies Channel. I'm Scott, checking out the rock and roll calendar for today's date, July 23rd. Here is what happened on this day in music history. It was 1968 when the Jackson 5 auditioned for Motown doing a James Brown song. And speaking of James Brown, one year later, on July 23rd, 1969, the city of Los Angeles named it James Brown Day.
1: Papa's got a brand new bed.
0: In the True Oldies birthday book, British singer David Essex was born. So was Louisiana's own Tony Joe White.
2: Oak salad, honey. The gator's got your granny.
1: One, two, three.
0: And one of my favorite drummers in rock and roll history, happy birthday to Dino Danelli of the Rascals. And on July 23rd, 1989, in Dallas, Texas, Ringo Starr's All-Star Band gave their first concert, and playing keyboards on that tour, the late Billy Preston. Playing and singing now on the TOC.

0: Ain't no friend of mine, the king of rock and roll, Elvis Presley. There is Hound Dog from the True Oldies Channel. Impossible to believe that song, marking its 70th anniversary this month. Beatles in there with Help from the movie, the same name, of course. And a great Madrid, Spain group called Los Bravos with Black is Black. The Rev, Al Green coming up. Nancy Sinatra on the way. And a country crossover hit.
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0: That's a Nashville band called Exile. They had that big hit that crossed over to pop radio, too. Kiss You All Over, the true oldies channel where you never know what song might pop up. We got a big music library. We like to play every song we possibly can get our hands on. That's how it works here. Producer Todd Workin, Robbie Bridges, the disc jockey, Nancy Sinatra ahead of that. These Boots Are Made for Walking, just after she had that hit. Her dad, this day of 1966, released his Strangers in the Night album. And, of course, they did that song together, Something Stupid, right around the same time. Got a summer song on the way. Got the Doors on the way. And we'll do one for our friends at Waikiki Beach, a little Hawaii 5-0 coming up on the True Oldies Channel.
1: 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This Thursday, we're looking at fog before 8 a.m., then sunny skies, a high near 76, and winds up to 8 miles per hour. Tonight, we can expect mostly clear skies, a low of 56, and winds up to 6 miles per hour. And then tomorrow, Friday, we'll see partly sunny skies, a high of 80, and calm wind. Thanks for tuning in. 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

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I just got a note from Margot, who listens to us in Georgia. Didn't tell me what city. TrueOldieChannel.com. You always go to the DJ page. Just look at my picture. Email me there. Email Scott. She said, you heard me mention that Bobby Vinton was number one this day in 62 with Roses Are Red. That's true. She said her wedding song for her late husband was Please Love Me Forever. And she said she still does. Could I please play it? Well, there are a couple of versions of that song. The first was by Tommy Edwards. He's a guy that had that big hit, Many a Tear Has to Fall. It's all in the game. You know what I mean? Then Kathy Jean and the Roommates had a version of it in 1960. But the big hit version, I'm sure, is the one you're talking about from Bobby Vinton on the True Oldies Channel.

0: here on the True Oldies Channel, House of the Rising Sun from the Animals. Right ahead of that, another hour of the greatest hits ready to go next. 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

0: 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If you haven't heard it, the New York Times interview on there, New York Times News podcast. Got Mick Jagger in there talking about what's going on with the band. It's great. A couple from the L category, Levon and Louie Louie, and Abraham, Martin, and John from Dion, plus one of the comeback songs for the Four Seasons, 6301 a Night. Coming up, we'll get on our most requested one-hit wonder of all time here at the True Oldies channel. I go back a long way with the TOC, and I can tell you it's Norman Greenbaum, Spirit in the Sky, and we will play it dead ahead.
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0: Beatles, a little paperback writer on the True Oldies channel. Norman Greenbaum with Spirit in the Sky and the Buckinghams too, kind of a drag. Every time I hear paperback writer, I start picturing the checkout aisle at the supermarket. You know, just waiting for the guy in front of you to get out his checkbook, pay for the groceries, and you start looking at all the magazines and those little romance novels and all that nonsense they have at the checkout. And you go, yeah, I'll get some gum. And yeah, well, maybe this book here. Coming up, we'll get on Orleans, The Temptations, and a special request.
1: 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This Thursday, we're looking at fog before 8 a.m., then sunny skies, a high near 76, and winds up to 8 miles per hour. Tonight, we can expect mostly clear skies, a low of 56, and winds up to 6 miles per hour. And then tomorrow, Friday, we'll see partly sunny skies, a high of 80, and calm wind. Thanks for tuning in. 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

Great song by request, Jimmy Jones doing Handyman on the True Oldies Channel. Love his song, Good Timing, too. Robbie Bridges here. Today is the anniversary of ice cream, modern vanilla ice cream, invented this day of 1904, at least debuted this day of 1904 by Charles Minches at the World's Fair in St. Louis that year of 1904. I believe they still have a World's Fair park there in St. Louis. You still go and see some of the sites, and that's where modern vanilla ice cream debuted, although they say that vanilla ice cream was first handed out to the rich and famous by Thomas Jefferson, who brought it back from France after he was a diplomat for George Washington there at the very beginning of the country. And that's some interesting history. Well, anyway, that's why today, July the 23rd, is called National Vanilla Ice Cream Day. It's also Gorgeous Grandma Day. Take Grandma, Gorgeous Grandma, for a cone. How about this? Vanilla Fudge on the True Oldies Channel.

0: Vanilla Fudge in honor of Vanilla Ice Cream Day. Do a new version of Keep Me Hanging On. And Robbie Bridges with another great oldie coming right up. We won't make you hang too long. Stay tuned for Thursday Night Live on the TOC. Neil Diamond, Sam and Dave, and the Monkees on deck.
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1: I'm Scott Shadden. You're just in time to hit the highway in the True Oldies Time Machine. We're flashing back to July 23rd, 1963. The top five hits went like this. At number five, one of the first live recordings to hit the charts, 13-year-old Little Stevie Wonder doing Fingertips.

0: The fourth biggest single of the week was by the Essex, dropping down the list with Easier Said Than Done.
1: Deep in my heart, I know it, but it's so hard to show it, cause it's easier said than done.
0: Number three on this day in 1963, a huge surf instrumental straight out of Southern California, the Safaris doing Wipeout.

the number one song in America on July 23rd, 1963, a tune written by Brian Wilson of the Beach Boys. He even produced the record, and the Beach Boys weren't very happy about it. It's Jan and Dean hitting number one with Surf City on the True Oldies Channel.

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1: 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This Thursday, we're looking at fog before 8 a.m., then sunny skies, a high near 76, and winds up to 8 miles per hour. Tonight, we can expect mostly clear skies, a low of 56, and winds up to 6 miles per hour. And then tomorrow, Friday, we'll see partly sunny skies, a high of 80, and calm wind. Thanks for tuning in. This is your true oldies weather on FM 92.7.
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